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6: Southwest Michigan weather. Showers and storms roll in tonight with lows near 60. Becoming breezy on Tuesday, highs near 78 with shower and storm chances, especially early. The entire day, there is technically a chance of mostly cloudy skies. Expect winds to gust as high as 30 miles per hour. Slight chance of a stronger storm south of Kalamazoo. By the time we get to Wednesday, 72, chances of rain showers early. Thursday, once again, rain chances early in the day, highs near 75. Southwest Michigan's weather. I'm Storm Teammate Chief Meteorologist Ellen Bacham.

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5: Showers and storms roll in tonight with lows near 60. Becoming breezy on Tuesday, highs near 78 with shower and storm chances, especially early. The entire day, there is technically a chance with mostly cloudy skies. Expect winds to gust as high as 30 miles per hour. Slight chance of a stronger storm south of Kalamazoo. By the time we get to Wednesday, 72, chances of rain showers early. Thursday, once again, rain chances early in the day, highs near 75. King Southwest Michigan's weather. I'm Storm Team 8 Chief Meteorologist Ellen Bacham.

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5: Showers and storms roll in tonight with lows near 60. Becoming breezy on Tuesday, highs near 78 with shower and storm chances, especially early. The entire day, there is technically a chance with mostly cloudy skies. Expect winds to gust as high as 30 miles per hour. Slight chance of a stronger storm south of Kalamazoo. By the time we get to Wednesday, 72, chances of rain showers early. Thursday, once again, rain chances early in the day, highs near 75. King Southwest Michigan's weather, I'm Storm Teammate Chief Meteorologist Ellen Bacham.

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4: Southwest Michigan weather.
5: Showers, a few thunderstorms possible tonight with lows dropping near 60. Tuesday is going to be a breezy day. We expect scattered showers and thunder showers, especially the first half of the day. Humidity starts to climb in the afternoon with highs near 78 and a chance of sunshine. Wednesday, another chance of showers and storms, especially south of I-96. We anticipate more rain Wednesday night into Thursday. Temperatures both Wednesday and Thursday in the low 70s. Tracking Southwest Michigan's weather, I'm Storm Team 8 Chief Meteorologist Ellen Baca.

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3: Michigan Ag Now. This is your morning report, and I'm Rusty Halverson. The Trump administration says allowing tariff-free beef imports could help lower consumer prices. The National Cattlemen's Beef Association is questioning whether the move will actually make a difference at all. NCBA Executive Director of Government Affairs Kent Backus says much of the imported product wouldn't even end up in grocery store meat cases.
4: The way they've designed this new waiver of the over quota tariff, the out of quota tariff, is to encourage imports of lean beef trimmings. Roughly 80% of what is consumed in the United States is produced here in the United States. What we're bringing in is primarily lean trimmings, and a lot of that's going to go into fast food. It's going to be combined with our fattier trimmings, and it's going to be used for hamburgers, for ground beef, and that's really where we're going to see a lot of it.
3: He says it's still unclear whether the administration's actions will have any measurable impact on beef prices.
4: To be honest with you, no one knows. This was definitely a press event. They wanted to feature some social media influencers. That's really who they brought into the room on that. But at the end of the day, this was pitched as how they were going to help the livestock sector, how they were going to help encourage the industry to grow.
3: Backus argues the best thing the White House can do is allow market forces to work on their own.
4: The best thing that the administration can do is to reduce the volatility in the marketplace. And the best way they can do that is just to stop trying to pick winners and losers. Let the market perform. Give that balance and that predictability that we need. That's a great place to start. We've got a red hot economy right now. We've got red hot cattle markets, and honestly, the only cure for high prices is high prices.
3: That's Kent Backus with the National Cattlemen's Beef Association. That's this hour's Michigan Ag Now report, and I'm Rusty Halverson.
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7: Mostly cloudy today with a good chance of showers and thunderstorms. Increasing humidity with a high temperature up around 78. Tonight, mostly cloudy. Chance of showers, low temperature right around 60. As we head into Wednesday, we'll maintain a lot of clouds with a chance of showers and high temperature a little cooler right around 72. For Thursday, you guessed it, more clouds and a chance of showers and thunderstorms, especially during the morning with a high of 75. I'm Storm Team 8 meteorologist Matt Kirkwood, tracking Southwest Michigan's weather.

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1: 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I'm Scott West. Across from me, of course, is
2: Julianne.
1: We are part of the Win 98.5 morning show. And you know what time it is? What time is it?
2: It's time for Good Morning.
1: Good morning. Woo! Everybody knows us, right?
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2: Good morning.

0: Julianne is a morning person. I am not.
1: I am. Welcome to my world.
0: Welcome to your world.
1: Thank you for touching that button.
0: Yeah, it was a little echoey,
1: like,
0: wasn't
1: that.
0: It? Yeah.
1: It feels so much better now.
0: There's a button on the console.
1: I couldn't hear myself very well. That's why I was a little bit loud.
0: She had hand movements going on. I thought she was doing jumping jacks over there. We've got a great show for you today. Of course, we've got your chance to win tickets to a lot of things. We're going to talk about the Emmys.
1: It's happening right here.
0: Yeah, we've got some local stuff we're going to talk about. And, of course, we're going to play a lot of great country music. So stick around.
1: Mm-hmm.
0: Turn that frown upside down on your country win.
1: You're not frowning.
0: I'm not frowning.
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0: John Morgan. I was just a kid myself on your Country Win 98.5. I'm Scott West, and Julianne's sitting across from me on the Win 98.5 morning show, and she's got a story, a local story, PSA. 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
1: Well, this is near and dear to my heart. This is a pickleball fundraiser, and it's to support the local veterans. It's Nets for Vets, and it's right here in KCC. If you're a pickleballer, you know where I'm talking about, right there where all of the 12 courts are.
0: Yep, right there.
1: There's room for everybody to come. And you can come if you're not a pickleballer, because they're going to have resources for non-players there. And there's going to be prizes for the top three. Fun prizes. I'm not quite sure what fun prizes.
0: It's right behind Bronson, right? Is that what I'm thinking? About hospital?
1: It's at the, no.
0: The college.
1: Over in the corner, like Roosevelt and Capitol.
0: Yeah, I pass all those people going, well, I'd like to learn how to play pickleball. And then they keep driving.
1: Yes. And I play there on a usually normal basis.
0: Have you played
1: basis.
0: Since you've hurt your ankle?
1: No, I have not yet.
0: So you're going to be awful when you get back into the...
1: Yeah, I'm going to be, yeah.
0: You're going to be at the kitchen
1: but
0: all day
1: I cannot
0: long.
1: Wait. I just can't wait, because that is such a good outlet of...
0: It is.
1: Frustration. To get
0: She's
1: out my
0: married.
1: Frustration.
0: That's what she's saying.
1: Get out my frustration to, do you, everything in my life. It would just be
0: the balls?
1: Solved on the pickleball court.
0: Do you have names for the balls when you're... Take that, Dr. Smith. Take that, John. Here you go, JJ. Clean your room.
1: They say that it's not good for married people to play together, so...
0: Oh, really?
1: Yeah.
0: You ever been hit in the back of the head with a ball?
1: Yes.
0: Who?
1: By my partner.
0: Who's your partner?
1: Like, it was just somebody, random person.
0: Right.
1: Not my partner.
0: So it's a great benefit. It's a pickleball tournament.
1: Yes. So go to www.legionpost257.org to find out more information. It is on October 3rd from 9 to 5.
0: October 3rd?
1: Yeah, October 3rd. And then you can, for the rain date, is October 4th. Like, so if it's a rainy day, they're going to move it to the 4th.
0: Okay.
1: All right.
0: For some reason, I was thinking it was earlier, but its registration is until September 19th. That's what it is.
1: Right. The game is actually on October 3rd.
0: That's right.
1: Which so my birthday then is October 4th. So 10-4, good buddy.
0: How old are you going to be?
1: I'm not saying. I don't think we're supposed to reveal that.
0: That's
1: at some point.
0: It's a great charity. Nets for Vets.
1: Yeah.
0: You want to read the website again?
1: Website, legionpost257.org.
0: What do we have coming up after we pay some bills and listen to some Jason Aldean? What are we going to
1: talk about? We're going to have your thoughts on the Emmys.
0: Yes, the Emmys were
1: last night.
0: We're going to converse with each other. She's going to talk about Dolly Parton. I'm going to talk about the awards and shows that you should be watching.
1: Mm-hmm.
0: What are we going to play?
1: He's excited about this situation.
0: Jason Aldean, when she says baby on a Tuesday.
1: You better listen up, baby.

0: soon.
1: Dennis Shea, if you need somebody, say so. Of course, it's very important advice. If you're suffering, you're dealing with some stressful issues, definitely reach out to someone. It's always nice to have a partner or a co-host that you can, you know, bounce things off of.
2: Vent.
1: Get those frustrations out. Mm-hmm. Of course, Dan and Shay are going to be performing live in Grand Rapids on Friday, October 2nd as part of the Young Tour. And they have some really special guests opening up, which
2: really?
1: Yeah.
2: Who?
1: Tyler Hubbard and Josh Ross.
2: Ooh.
1: So you're going to see Tyler Hubbard, Josh Ross, and Dan and Shay all at one event on Friday, October 2nd. So now we've come up with a game. We're making it easy for you. It's Dan and Shay, easy to play. It's kind of like bingo. Get your bingo card. Just got to remember the number. We told you a number yesterday.
2: Yeah.
1: We did. And I was going to give you the benefit of the doubt by repeating it today, but Julianne said,
2: no.
1: No.
2: We do not give trophies to everybody.
1: She said, listen, man, you snooze, you lose. So in the 7 and 8 o'clock hour, she will be announcing the magic number for the second day for the Dan and Shay. And the idea is you collect all numbers or you write down the number for every single day. Mm-hmm. And on Friday, we'll give you the final number with the keyword, text it in until Monday. And then Monday, we will announce the winners. And the numbers don't have to be in order. It's just all five numbers that she announced.
2: Yeah.
1: So
2: now, I do have a little caveat.
1: Caveat? What is that? Is that a carrot?
2: It just sounds good.
1: Is that orange? Is it something you just put on a doily?
2: Don't ask me to explain it.
1: Okay. We got a little caveat. What's the caveat?
2: So a little caveat is if you really seriously did not get the number, text us to 80373 and say, I really seriously ran into the bathroom and I missed that part.
1: For an hour
2: or 2 hours for that matter.
1: Some of us have been there before.
2: And we could shoot you the number. Yeah.
1: I think it depends on if
2: it's just that one time.
1: If you're in a bathroom for an hour.
2: What do they call that?
1: It's a mulligan.
2: A mulligan?
1: Yes, it's a mulligan. We're going to give you a mulligan.
2: Yeah,
1: if you want
2: or
1: to
2: phone
1: text
2: a friend.
1: If you did not, again, 80373, you can text us. You can call us as well, 269-968-9899 or 269-324-9899.
2: But we're not giving the number yet today.
1: No, we're not giving it today.
2: Tuesday's number,
1: 7 and 8 o'clock hour. Brenda's on the phone with us when we check back in. We're going to talk about the Emmys and a lot more and caveats on your country when 98.5.
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0: back some famous friends on your country win 98.5. That's Chris Young and Kane Brown. It's always the people close to you that are famous, because when you need a guy, you know a guy. That guy's famous. I'm Scott Weston, your country win 98.5 and win 98.5 show. Joining me is
1: Julianne.
0: And we have Brett on the phone. Brett, how are you doing today?
2: I'm good.
0: Good, good. So we were talking about the Emmys, and neither Julianne or Brett are fans of any of the shows that won.
2: I actually looked through the list. I didn't know any of the shows or any of the people.
1: Amen, Brett. So I'm with you there.
0: And here's the thing, is if you don't stream, if you don't have these streaming services, you miss out on a lot. And you don't really know that, because back in the day, you could go around the water cooler and you could say, hey, did you watch Seinfeld? Did you see ER? Did you watch Dallas? I'm dating myself here, but you talked about it. So everybody knew who was going to be on the award shows.
1: It was exciting.
0: But now, I mean, you can get a show that's on Tubi that, you know, could win an award. And if you don't have that streaming service, you don't see it. So I have HBO Max and I watch the show called The Pit. It's got Noah Wiley, who was in ER. Mm-hmm. It's based in Pittsburgh. It's about the ER workers and the hospital and all the horrific things they have to deal with.
1: But it's
0: a dramatic series. It's rated R. They show you a lot. But it is, we are on the edge of our seat waiting for the next. It's kind of

0: put it together. It won for Best Limited Anthology Series. The Pitts, Noah Wiley, won for Best Actor in a Drama Series. The girl in a TV show on Apple TV called Pluribus, Rhea Seehorn, won Best Actress. Best Actor was the guy in Widow's Bay, Matthews Rye. And Jean Smart won Best Actress again for Hacks. Have you seen Hacks?
1: No.
0: I have.
1: I played against some hacks when I was
0: I've been accused of being a hack.
1: Yeah, I've heard that, yeah.
0: So Brett was telling us about his meeting last night. Explain it to us a little about your exciting meeting last night.
2: Mm-hmm.
1: Oh man, I don't even know if I can.
0: No. Sorry. I didn't mean to. Hey, did you hear the story about the season ticket holder in Akron, Ohio? So he was a season ticket holder for the Akron, Ohio, I forget the mascot for the football team, the MAC team there. They offered a contest to where season ticket holders could enter to coach the first drive of the football game.
1: Yeah, I did see that, yeah.
0: And the guy, I mean, you had to show up in team meetings, you were part of the team, and you literally got to work with a coach and the offensive coordinator.
2: Oh, wow.
0: Carry a clipboard and call plays for a college football game.
2: Nice.
0: This wild. That doesn't happen, does it? I mean, he actually got the call, and the Akron, I apologize. I know the mascot or the team. They drove all the way down, and they were getting ready to score, and the wide receiver fumbled the ball, so they didn't score. But
2: they blew it. We have news.
0: We have news. Yes. Woo! What do we have coming up? What's the big story in the news, Brett?
1: Unfortunately, we'll tell you about a fatal accident that occurred in Kalamazoo yesterday afternoon.
2: Oh, that is sad.
0: That is very sad.
2: All right.
0: Yeah, who won the football game last night?
1: Chiefs blew out the Broncos.
2: What's the score?
1: 31-10.
0: Well, when you say blowout, I guess.
2: So was Miss Taylor there?
1: I have no idea. I was wrapped up in the
0: last night. He's not a Swiftie, is what he's saying.
1: I didn't get a chance to watch last night.
0: Okay. So. Did Mahomes play?
1: Yeah, actually threw two touchdown passes. Yeah,
0: nice. They're gonna be a team to watch.
2: To reckon with.
0: All right. Well, I bored you enough with the Emmy winners that no one has watched. I put Brett on the spot. Julianne could care less about what's going on. So we're gonna get to the news. 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
3: Good morning. Kalamazoo Public Safety says one man is dead after a crash just before 4 p.m. Monday near the intersection of Portage Street and Howland Avenue. He and a 48-year-old woman crashed their vehicles, and she is listed in serious but stable condition. A 10-year-old girl is also hospitalized with minor injuries, but police did not say in which vehicle she was a passenger in. So far, no names have been released. The U.S. Attorney's Office for Western Michigan says Abbott Laboratories has agreed to pay $385 million in a settlement over contamination in its baby formula factory in Sturgis. The factory is the largest producer of baby formula in the U.S. and was shut down in 2022, and the closure led to a baby shortage formula in the U.S. Abbott closed the facility from February until June of 2022 to address what former U.S. Food and Drug Administration Director Dr. Robert Callis said was shocking conditions. People who live in the second and third floor apartments at Titan Lofts in Hastings are back in their homes after being evacuated since last Thursday when a resident had the poison ricin. The Barry Eaton District Health Department says the area of concern is on the first floor where that resident was. And spokeswoman Emily Small says it's not known yet when first floor residents will be able to return. She says every apartment has its own HVAC unit and there are no concerns. The upper floors are contaminated. Corwell Health and the health department officials are not commenting on the person's condition who was hospitalized after being exposed to ricin last week. And runners hoping to make it to the Boston Marathon are getting a new shot at the starting line. Registration for the 2027 race opens today and runs through September the 18th. For the first time, about 1,000 runners who meet their qualifying standards but miss the cutoff will have a chance to be randomly selected. The 131st Boston Marathon is set for April 19th of 2027.

0: In sports, Monday Night Football, Chiefs blow out the Broncos 31-10. Patrick Mahomes tossed a couple of touchdown passes in his return from a knee injury. Lions running back Isaiah Pacheco will be out until at least December following back surgery. And the Tigers beat the Blue Jays last night 6-5. For Win 98.5. I'm Brett Briscoe.
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4: Southwest Michigan weather.
5: Mostly cloudy today with a good chance of showers and thunderstorms. Increasing humidity with a high temperature up around 78. Tonight, mostly cloudy. Chance of showers, low temperature right around 60. As we head into Wednesday, we'll maintain a lot of clouds with a chance of showers. And high temperature, a little cooler, right around 72. But Thursday, you guessed it, more clouds and a chance of showers and thunderstorms, especially during the morning with a high of 75. I'm Storm Team 8 meteorologist Matt Kirkwood, tracking Southwest Michigan's weather.
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0: If it feels good, do it. If it doesn't, then don't. Wise words from Kenny Chesney on your Country Wind 98.5. I'm Scott West. Across from me is
1: Julianne. And along those lines is why I don't watch those movies, because it doesn't feel good.
0: Does not feel good.
1: Okay.
0: So we had a conversation. Sorry. We had a conversation off the air about shows, because we were talking about the Emmys.
1: Right.
0: And I said, you know, they're really good shows. You should really watch The Pitt, because it's a really well-written show. Actress, actors, a great show, dialogue, storylines, but it's rated R. And you said,
1: I don't watch rated R movies.
0: You said it just like that. I don't watch rated R movies.
1: And I don't usually watch PG-13.
0: So don't watch. She only watches.
1: So my name here on out is Pollyanna.
0: She watches G-rated God. That's
1: I
0: her,
1: do. Yeah.
0: That's her.
1: I like that.
0: And there's nothing
1: Thank
0: wrong
1: you.
0: With that. I said that I strive to be the and rated G guy. But
1: I sleep really good at night.
0: I do.
1: And
0: not.
1: Do you?
0: I do. I do not. And on that note,
1: if you have to sleep with a bat next to your bed, you're watching the wrong movie.
0: You're watching
1: Paintball.
0: The wrong. If you're tossing and turning and you're dreaming about being strangled, then you're probably you need to change the channel. Stick around. We got some more great country music coming up after we pay some bills. And these bills are important because they are local businesses.
1: Yeah.
0: They matter. So do
1: Thank
0: not
1: you.
0: Change the channel.
1: Woo.
0: We got
1: do
0: some.
1: It.
0: Do it, she says. Win 98.5.
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0: 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I'm Scott West, and across from me is
1: Julianne.
0: 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Whether your little ones are outgrowing their clothes faster than you can keep up, or if you're ready to clear out last year's gear, Once Upon a Child in Battle Creek makes family shopping a breeze. How about some fun kid facts, Julie?
1: Yeah, so if you need a free mood boost, just hang out with a toddler. The average child laughs a staggering 300 times a day, finding pure joy in everything from a funny noise to a dropped spoon. That always makes me laugh. Yeah. Meanwhile, the average adult only manages to chuckle about 20 times a day. And we could definitely learn a few things from the kids' energy. Now, I am not apparently an average adult.
0: You laughed 1,000 times before. I think it was, I counted them this morning. It was like 35 times you laughed before we even got into the office.
1: I know. I was running.
0: You met me at the door this morning. I'm like, who is this?
1: I did. I was trying to scare Scott.
0: Is that a shadow?
1: I was trying to scare him, so I went running. He was walking in the vestibule.
0: And all of a sudden, I see this shadow. It's dark out. And I'm like, I look awful pale today. Look at my hair. Wow, my hair looks good, though.
1: I had a white jacket on, so I know you probably could see me, but I came running to the door, and it was fun.
0: Well, adults do not laugh.
1: They don't laugh as much as I do.
0: To the show. But speaking of kids, of course, that was brought to you by Once Upon a Child.
1: Thank you.
0: You're in Battle Creek. We are going to talk about teachers, the best states for teachers.
1: Oh.
0: Coming up. But first, we're going to listen to, what do we got played coming up next, Julia?
1: Hey, we're doing your favorite country song, Hardy, on Your Country, Win 98.5.
0: That's my favorite country song.
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0: That's my favorite country song from Heart. I love how he says that at the end. He's like, that's a statement, a declarative statement. That's my favorite country song. On your country, your favorite country music radio station, right?
1: What's exactly.
0: Your favorite morning show.
1: I'm just watching your brain go and listening. Julianne, I'm just sitting here enjoying the show.
0: I am bopping. That's my favorite. I love this. I love Hardy. Hardy is the kind of guy, I think, he does a lot of practical jokes.
1: Do you hug him? I love you, Hardy.
0: I would. I'd put both arms around Hardy. I'd say, Hardy, har, har. But wow. he's done jokes where he's actually driven by people waiting in line to see a show, and he'd be in the car, in the private car, and he'd roll down the window, and he'd say, excuse me, do you have any Grey Poupon?
1: Or he would
0: say, hey, Hardy, and then he would get out. Aww. Seems like he's got... sense of humor. Of course, I'm Scott West, and across from me is
1: Julianne,
0: and we are part of the Win 98.5 Morning Show, and we are recognizing World Teachers Day is just around the corner.
1: Okay.
0: And teachers make an average of less than 5% than they did 10 years ago. Adjusting for inflation, the personal finance company Wallet Hub today released a report of the best and worst states for teachers in 2026. Now, the best states for teachers... we'll start at number 10, Connecticut, followed by California, New Jersey, Maryland. Georgia comes in at 6, Utah, number 5, Illinois, number 4. Top three might be surprising. Virginia is number 3, as the best state for teachers. Number 2 is New York, the best state for teachers. And Washington comes out at the top of the list.
1: Wow.
0: You want to hear the bottom of the list?
1: Sure. Why not?
0: Michigan's not there. I'll tell you where they are at. The bottom 51, Missouri at 42, followed by Wyoming, North Carolina. Number 45 is Alaska, Rhode Island, New Mexico, Maine, which is weird. I thought Maine would be a little bit higher than that, but Montana, Hawaii is number 50. That's appropriate, isn't it? The 51st state.
1: Right.
0: New Hampshire is 51. Where do you think Michigan fell in this best and worst states for teachers?
1: I actually have the answer, so I don't want to say.
0: Say it.
1: I have the answer. It's number 18.
0: You are correct. It is number 18. Texas, 26. What about West Virginia, 36? That's where my dad comes from.
1: Oh, wow.
0: Yeah. That's
1: well,
0: tough for teachers.
1: You know, I got to give a shout out to Precious, who has been my co-host.
0: Yes.
1: On Him Time. And she isn't right now, but she's just an awesome woman.
0: You just like her. Yeah.
1: I just love her to pieces. And she's actually the one that started my GoFundMe page.
0: Aww.
1: Yeah. So after our house fire. So I just love her to pieces. See,
0: listen, teachers, for me, I get people complain about tenure and all that other stuff. I don't want to get political. I will say teachers need to be paid more. They spend time with your children. They are a parent a lot of the times. They are an advisor. They are a therapist. They are a cheerleader.
1: They're incredible.
0: They watch your children all day long. So wouldn't you want the best of the best to teach your children? Pay them, treat them. There are always exceptions to the rule where there will be one or two teachers that should be there, right? You got your hand up.
1: I do.
0: Are you praising the Lord, or are you just
1: always praise him? Yeah. But Precious, she had a GoFundMe or a wish list.
0: Yes.
1: Like what items that she needed before school started for her classroom. And I'm like,
0: that's tough.
1: Is there not a budget for that?
0: No.
1: That these teachers don't have, they have to go out and spend their own money on their classroom to get these up to snuff for these kids to feel special and important.
0: Yes.
1: And then, so it's super important to support that wish list. But I just thought how sad that as a teacher, you would have to do that, that there wasn't a budget for
0: it's nothing
1: sprucing
0: new.
1: Up
0: it's
1: your
0: been that way for
1: room.
0: A while. And the conversely, the opposite of that is if they don't, then your children suffer. So imagine a teacher caring so much about your child that they go out of their way to spend money
1: Bless your child, have it nice.
0: So what we've decided to do is we want to celebrate some of those teachers. We want to do some texting. What's the text line, Julianne?
1: 80373, and tell us about your favorite teacher.
0: Yeah, and we will talk about those teachers on our breaks. We will we'll give them some kudos, some love.
1: And give us your name as you're texting it too, so that we know who to give credit to for a shout out to your favorite teacher.
0: If little Jimmy drives you crazy and then you send him off to school and he drives Mrs. Smith crazy, you definitely want to thank Mrs. Smith, because otherwise you load all those kids up in the truck, you end up what? Having to turn this truck around.

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1: Hello.
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0: Morgan Wallen. Making sense. If we were supposed to be together, we'd have been by now. 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
1: Tuesday.
0: I'm Scott West, and across from me is
1: Julianne.
0: Again, we are the morning show. There's no name. We're just the morning show. And off the air, we were talking about families.
1: Yes.
0: And Julianne had made the statement that her family does not like it when she reminds other people of things that go on outside of the office.
1: Right, right.
0: So what'd she say to you?
1: My family life.
0: Don't talk about me, Mom.
1: I know. JJ is like, I don't necessarily want you talking about my life.
0: Yes. How old is she?
1: She's 16.
0: Yeah, well, that's probably why. She's probably... Does JJ have a favorite teacher?
1: Yes, her she goes to Bedford Bible Church School, and it is a wonderful school, and both teachers there, she absolutely loves them. Actually, all three.
0: So yeah. If those teachers could send us information about your daughter, that'd be great, so that we can make fun of her on the air.
1: They think she's an angel. That's why it's so surprising.
0: Of course. Yes. Yes. Behind the glass, if you did not know this, she says she's rated G, but she's rated pirate. Speaking of teachers, we want to shout out to Alexis Carpenter of Congress School in Sturgis. Mm-hmm. It's her first year as a teacher. She teaches a special needs class. She's got a heart of gold, and she has a passion for working with these kids day in and day out. Of course, Monica Buckley nominated her for the shout out, and we want to say again, these kind of teachers are irreplaceable, and we need to show them some extra love.
1: Amen.
0: On that note, I've got a story for Julianne coming up, a challenge for her to see if she will do. It's trending in the news. It's about a female athlete. We will talk more about what she did.
1: Are we doing now or
0: we're gonna
1: coming
0: do
1: up?
0: Coming up.
1: Okay.
0: How about we play some music?
1: Let's love this life.
0: Yeah. Amen.
1: Low cash.
0: Amen. Low cash.
1: Woo! Let's roll.
0: Let's roll.
1: On your country.

0: That's Low Cash with I Love This Life on your country Win 98.5 on a Tuesday and the Win 98.5 morning show. I'm Scott West and across from me is
1: Julie Ann.
0: So we have
1: Pollyanna, whatever.
0: So we have something important to announce, right?
1: Yes, we do. We are talking numbers here for the Dan and Shay.
0: Easy to play.
1: Concert.
0: It's kind of like bingo.
1: Giveaway.
0: Yeah.
1: It is sort of. I like how you took it there.
0: Yeah.
1: Yeah.
0: Yeah. I don't know what I took. I'm over here with one
1: number.
0: Of those.
1: Are we going to announce a number now? Are we telling them we're announcing it?
0: You
1: do I give it away or do they need a few seconds?
0: No, you can
1: prepare yourself, people.
0: Get your phone or your pen because no one has
1: Who wants to go to Dan and Shay?
0: Yeah.
1: Write down the number 7.
0: There you go.
1: Lucky number 7.
0: And if they didn't get the number yesterday, they can get it by
1: texting us to 80373.
0: 80373. Of course, that is the Dan and Shay concert is going to be at the I always have trouble saying the Acura Shore. It's going to be in Grand Rapids Friday, October 2nd. Tyler Hubbard and Josh Ross. I mean, those two guys alone could hold them their own concert.
1: I mean, what are they doing in front of Dan and Shay?
0: I don't know.
1: That's
0: like a three show.
1: It is. That's a massive concert right there.
0: So all they have to do, you have to do as a listener to win is listen to us in the morning and write the numbers down. We gave away a number yesterday. If you didn't get it, you can text 80373.
1: And that's the only one we're going to let you do.
0: Yeah. Give me the number and we'll give you the number. And then today's number is
1: 7.
0: 7. Yes.
1: Write it down because then on Friday, you're going to give us all of those numbers.
0: Yes. We're going to give you a keyword to text in. You text in the numbers.
1: And we'll pick winners.
0: We'll pick winners on Monday. It's that easy.
1: Picking winners.
0: We're not pickers.
1: Other pickers.
0: We don't pick a lot of things. You can pick your friends and you can pick your nose, but you can't pick your friend's nose. On that note, we've got another disgusting story.
1: That's rookie. Oh, you got another one? That's right.
0: Yeah, so this is what's trending. It happened on September 12th. Mm-hmm. Joanna Weitzerg is a extreme athlete. And over in Beijing, they had some competitions. It's a company. It's founded by this guy named Moritz Furitzi. He's the co-founder of a challenge called Hyrox.
1: Wow.
0: And it's this extreme where you do sports and running, and then you exercise, you lift weights, and then you run, and you just keep doing that. So out of 152 competitors, this was in Beijing. It's worldwide. Everyone, it's these elite athletes. This lady, she finished first. However, there is some controversy over why she wasn't disqualified.
1: All right.
0: So part of the rules are if you're in this race and it's in a gym and it's outside running, you're not allowed to spit or do anything like that because there's contaminations. Well, apparently, all right, this is a true story. Joanna Weitrix, who finished first, experienced a moment of fecal incontinence due to extreme physical strain during the combination of running and fitness stations in Beijing. Despite soiling herself, she refused to stop, and she finished the course in 1 minute and 23 seconds. I got to read the screen. And she placed first again out of 152 people. In a now deleted photo, she captioned her photo is a win is a win. And she deleted it. Of course, that drew heavy backlash online. She turned off her
1: front.
0: They
1: front
0: didn't qualify. They did
1: back photo.
0: She deleted it. I don't know what was running down her legs because apparently there's video of that. Yes.
1: Spooky.
0: But it begs a question.
1: So that was trending.
0: She said a win is, she took a picture and
1: a
0: she
1: win
0: said
1: is a win.
0: A win is a win. If you're an athlete, an endurance athlete, that's got to happen, right? If you're running and there's nowhere to go to the bathroom and you're just pushing yourself, she said a win is a win. So my question for you, of course, the organizer of the event from Hyrox said, we should have canceled. We should have disqualified her right away, but we didn't.
1: Why? What was the disqualification? Because she soiled herself?
0: Because you're not allowed to spit or cough or anything like that. If that's part of the rules, but apparently
1: soiling wasn't in the rule.
0: Fecal incontinence. Mm-hmm. Of course, the owner, the organizers officially announced an apology. They said that they deep cleaned, disinfected, and replaced sections of the venue's carpet.
1: Wow.
0: And equipment. It was Joanna Whitrix.
1: It was that bad.
0: Jeez. It was that bad. So if you were playing pickleball,
1: right,
0: is there ever a time where you're like, I just one more game.
1: Never.
0: You're running awful fast.
1: That's never in my equation.
0: You're running off. Game's over. Where's Julianne? I don't know. She's gone. And on that note, all you got to do is Jelly Roll is just what?
1: Put your hands up. I got to go potty.
0: I went 98.5. She's trending.
1: Wow.

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4: 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I'm Scott Weston. Across from me is...
5: Julianne,
4: and we have Brett on the phone. How are you doing, Brett?
6: I'm good. You?
4: Good. You missed out on a great story we were just talking about.
6: You filled me in.
4: I do believe
5: he's a dead ringer for these kinds of things.
4: He is.
5: I mean, he couldn't. We can't say what he said off air, but that was hilarious.
4: Well, we
5: as
4: can.
5: Well.
4: He said, "Did she say I'm not stopping for crap?" Except for
5: that's
4: a Julianne version. Well, what else did you say? What did this person that came in second say?
6: Somebody asked how the person came in. How was the race? And they said it stunk.
4: On that note, something that smells a lot better is pizza, right?
5: Pizza, yes.
6: Yeah.
5: How about following that?
4: Following that, yes.
6: Briscoe's, that's a segue.
4: That is a great segue.
5: Briscoe's Bowl is sponsored by Yeti Pie, and you can find them at East Michigan Avenue. It's your go-to destination for authentic thick crust Detroit style pizza. It is delicious in Battle Creek and the perfect takeout spot when you need a hearty, crowd pleasing
4: dinner.
5: Someone's
4: calling for pizza right now, Brett.
5: They are. I'm like, yeah. Let me have that pizza.
4: I got to order it early. I need my Yeti Pie pizza.
5: Yeah. So, Detroit style perfection is a massive 10 by 14 pies featuring that signature crispy caramelized cheese edge. and it is so good.
4: We should get one of those for Thursday's football game for the Lions and Bills.
5: So is it on Thursday?
4: It is, right, Brett? Thursday night game?
6: Yeah, Thursday night, Buffalo.
5: I want one.
4: Buffalo, forget about the wings. We want Yeti Pie Pizza for that football
6: game. There you go.
5: I want that crispy caramelized cheese edge.
4: Gluten-free.
5: Gluten-free.
4: Otherwise, you might be like the runner running that race.
5: It's the truth. Before I went gluten-free,
4: I had that issue.
5: I did, you guys. If you have that issue, maybe
6: did
5: just
6: she
5: go.
6: She said she was going to scream.
4: Okay, full disclosure. It's about perspectives. If you're an older person, we're making fun about the lady who was running and finished the race.
5: Yeah.
4: And she soiled herself. But if you're an older person, you know, if the bathroom's not close around, it's definitely a race. Yeah. But if you're younger, you're like, what are you talking about? I can wait 10 hours before I need to do anything.
5: I'm in shock. I'm like, do you need to go to the restroom to anybody in my house? And they're like, no. I'm like,
4: you're old when you're on the road and you're like, how many miles we got to the next, to the next restaurant?
5: That's why it's good to travel road trips with young ones because they can last forever.
4: So what's the bull? Speaking of bull, what's the bull we have this morning, Brett?
6: Well, Julianne's ready to scream. She would have fit right in San Francisco this past weekend, where more than 100 people gathered to release their frustrations simultaneously by screaming at the ocean.
4: Wow. I heard about this story. Yes.
6: The guttural scream at the sea event
5: drew
6: more than 100 people. They just stood there on the beach shouting at the ocean from Vista Del Mar.
5: Wow.
6: One person said she felt like she just really needed a good scream.
5: I have felt that lately.
6: She thought it would be more fun with other people.
4: Sure.
6: And there's lots of things to scream about this day and age.
4: There is.
6: A flyer for the event said there's many good reasons to scream, including rent, frustrations with AI, unspecified anger, and the fact that it just feels good.
5: Yeah.
4: I wonder if there are any people age saying, get off of my lawn!
6: and then they had a scream off.
5: Wow.
4: Really?
6: Oh. And this girl named Olivia Gugliamato won first place in the scream off. She let out a scream that measured 121.9 decibels.
4: I thought you were going to say gigawatts there for a minute.
6: How would you like to be?
5: I want to be in that competition.
4: That's ear piercing, isn't it?
6: Yeah. The world record's 129, so she wasn't that far off.
5: Wow.
4: How'd you like to be a judge at a screaming event? Did you wear earphones?
6: And then the thing is, they gave her a megaphone as a prize. Why? She doesn't need one.
5: No.
4: She's in California, maybe. She needs to scream at the seagulls. Stop making those weird noises. You sound like a person.
5: Before I lost my watch in the fire, it used to tell me, be aware of loud environment. I would be laughing.
4: You know,
5: it would go off.
4: It's not like there's nothing to scream about, like you were saying, Brett. I know. We could do a list of things that you could scream about.
5: John wants to do the inventory of my list. I will scream about.
6: Say if we all went over to Lake Michigan and stood on the beach and started screaming at the lake.
5: Yes. Yeah.
4: People in Chicago, what would you still scream suck.
5: Back? Yeah.
4: We can hear you. Keep it down over there in Michigan.
6: Right.
4: But there is some therapeutic value to getting, instead of keeping it all bottled up, screaming. Would you go to that? Either one of you guys? Would you go to scream?
5: I don't think. I'm so busy. I've got stuff to do.
4: Just go out in the backyard, right?
5: Yeah.
4: Yeah.
5: Speaking of of Lake Michigan, the U.S. Badger, did you hear about that? SS Badger is like canceled today because of the large waves that are coming across.
4: Oh, no kidding.
5: Today they canceled their little voyage because large waves are going to be hitting.
4: You know what I think about when I hear about large waves, right?
5: I have no.
4: the good ship they call. Get
5: Lollipop?
4: You Goomy.
5: No,
4: the Edmund Fitzgerald. No, the big waves, you know, the Edmund Fitzgerald. I know, we don't play that on this station. But.
5: No, that's okay. I get it.
4: I want to scream right now.
5: It was up.
6: You know, I'm more just get in my truck and crank up the radio
4: there you go.
6: Really loud.
5: Yeah.
4: Yeah.
5: Oh, that
4: you see a lot
5: good.
4: Of people in movies do that. Yeah.
5: Yeah.
6: Yeah, that's more my style. Yeah.
4: Yeah.
5: Okay.
4: I just bottle it all down, Brett. That's all I do. I push it way down, and then, you know, then I explode, and the next thing you know, I'm on the radio.
5: I like
6: you
5: how...
6: Know, well, what I like to do, I like to get in my truck, put on some GNR, and just let Axl Rose scream for me.
4: There you go.
5: I like how when we were talking about ships, mine was the good ship Lollipop.
4: What were we talking about?
5: Edmund Fitzgerald.
4: Ships. Oh.
5: Yeah, ships.
4: Said something else.
6: You were talking about the other guy.
5: Yeah, and I was like, the good ship Lollipop, the and you come ship. Up with the sad good sunken. Ship,
4: I know. See, that's where it's from bottling it all up and pushing it down. That's what happens. You come up with Lollipops, I come up with a sad story about sailors perishing back in 1974.
5: I know. That's perspective there, bro.
6: I don't know if I've ever heard the Edmund Fitzgerald. As
4: it's on your bingo card. It's time to drink. Anything else, Brett, before we get back to some music? You want to scream anything else?
6: Sing us. I think that's plenty.
4: Can you sing a line of a GNR song, like Welcome to the Jungle? Can you sing one line? We can hear you. We'll seg out.
5: I just got the GNR.
6: Welcome to the Jungle is the Bengals theme song. It has been for like 30 years.
4: Can you do the sha-na-na-na while we go into Girl Like
5: Girl
4: You?
5: Girl Like You.
6: No.
4: No!
5: No!
4: Come on.
5: Not going to do it.
4: No. All right. Well, maybe you could scream in your car later and turn up the volume.
5: Welcome to the morning.
4: Let's talk. Sha-na-na-na-na-na-na-na-na-na-na-na-na-na-na-na-na-na-na-na-na-na-na-na-na-na-na-na-na-na-na-na-na-na-na-na-na-na-na-na-na-na-na-na-na-na-na-na-na-na-na-na-na-na-na-na-na-na-na-na-na-na-na-na-na-na-na-na-na-na-na-na-na-na-na-na-na-na-na-na-na-na-na-na-na-na-na-na-na-na-na-na-na-na-na-na-na-na-na-na-na-na-na-na-na-na-na-na-na-na-na-na-na-na-na-na-na-na-na-na-na-na-na-na-na-na-na-na-na-na-na-na-na-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

Good morning. Kalamazoo Public Safety says one man is dead after a crash just before 4 p.m. Monday near the intersection of Portage Street and Howland Avenue. He and a 48-year-old woman crashed their vehicles, and she is listed in serious but stable condition. A 10-year-old girl is also hospitalized with minor injuries, but police did not say in which vehicle she was a passenger in. So far, no names have been released. The U.S. Attorney's Office for Western Michigan says Abbott Laboratories has agreed to pay $385 million in a settlement over contamination in its baby formula factory in Sturgis. The factory is the largest producer of baby formula in the U.S. and was shut down in 2022, and the closure led to a baby shortage formula in the U.S. Abbott closed the facility from February until June of 2022 to address what former U.S. Food and Drug Administration Director Dr. Robert Callis said was shocking conditions. People who live in the second and third floor apartments at Titan Lofts in Hastings are back in their homes after being evacuated since last Thursday when a resident had the poisoned ricin. The Barry Eaton District Health Department says the area of concern is on the first floor where that resident was. And spokeswoman Emily Small says it's not known yet when first floor residents will be able to return. She says every apartment has its own HVAC unit and there are no concerns. The upper floors are contained. Corwell Health and the Health Department officials are not commenting on the person's condition who was hospitalized after being exposed to ricin last week. And runners hoping to make it to the Boston Marathon are getting a new shot at the starting line. Registration for the 2027 race opens today and runs through September the 18th. For the first time, about 1,000 runners who meet their qualifying standards but miss the cutoff will have a chance to be randomly selected. The 134 First Boston Marathon is set for April 19th of 2027. In sports, Monday Night Football, Chiefs blow out the Broncos 31-10. Patrick Mahomes tossed a couple of touchdown passes in his return from a knee injury. Lions running back Isaiah Pacheco will be out until at least December following back surgery. And the Tigers.

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1: Mostly cloudy today with a good chance of showers and thunderstorms. Increasing humidity with a high temperature up around 78. Tonight, mostly cloudy. Chance of showers, low temperature right around 60. As we head into Wednesday, we'll maintain a lot of clouds with a chance of showers and high temperature a little cooler right around 72. But Thursday, you guessed it, more clouds and a chance of showers and thunderstorms, especially during the morning with a high of 75. I'm Storm Team 8 meteorologist Matt Kirkwood, tracking Southwest Michigan's weather.
2: 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Currently 61 degrees and it is 7:39. If you need to be somewhere by 8, you still got time.
3: Still got time. And what's the number? 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
2: 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Lucky number 7.
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0: always like it when you're nice to me. 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On the Win 98.5 morning show, we've had quite the interesting. We've yelled a little bit. We've coughed. We've coughed a little bit.
1: Laughed.
0: Laughed and coughed. And
1: had cried. A great morning.
0: Great morning. Of course, across from me is Julianne.
1: And across from me is Scott West.
0: He's not the best. He's just. So if you're looking to find me on Facebook, it's just Scott West.
1: He liked to make it a little bit of interesting.
0: There's so many Scott West, but there's only one just Scott West. I accept all friend requests. So earlier we asked listeners.
1: Even the bosom woman?
0: You're talking about the cloud lady? I hope that's who you're talking about. Earlier we were talking about teachers and about how valuable teachers are.
1: Yes.
0: And we asked you to text in shout outs to your teachers. Yeah, your kids' teachers. Focus. I'm looking at the sky for the angel. So we asked you to text into 80373 about your teacher, your son's teacher, daughter's teacher, a teacher you had growing up that might still be teaching, and we were going to acknowledge them. So we've got a texter. Mom texted in and said that Brandon Quick at Western Elementary School from Rudolph's is a great teacher.
1: Aww.
0: She had both Sierra and Levi, and that's coming from Mom. So Brandon Quick at Western Elementary School, thank you for helping Mom raise those two wonderful children.
1: Oh, that's so sweet.
0: Now, to add to that, speaking of how wonderful we are, we have stuff to give away, right?
1: We do, just to make the, you know, to put the little cherry on top of our show.
0: Yeah, give stuff away to bribe you to listen.
1: Yes, National Street Rod Association, we want to give tickets away for that. And you can text to 80373 horsepower for that. As well as the St. Joe County Fair is Elephant Ear. Text Elephant Ear for that as well.
0: Yes, and next week starts the St. Joe County Fair. It's all next week. They've got the tickets are two passes to see Josh Grayson, I think, two comp passes and two grandstand tickets. So you're going to get a nice little package there. That is next week, as well as the National Street Rod Association.
1: It was kind of good timing because there was this big rod car that just went driving by.
0: Yeah, we just heard
1: you it. You could hear it.
0: I did. So that's next Friday and Saturday, of course, September 25th to 26th from 8 a.m. to 5 p.m. Adults 13 and older is $20, so you're going to get two tickets. Seniors 60 and over, military, and NSRA members get a discounted price of $18.
1: And we'll repeat this again. So
0: yes.
1: And it's a whole lot to consume.
0: What's the Dan and Shay magic number for the day? Easy to play.
1: It is 7. Lucky number 7. Remember that.
0: Lucky number 7.
1: Because Monday, Tuesday, he saw the light.
0: Monday, Tuesday. Rick's a dud, brand new man.
1: Get
0: I should pay attention to the screen.
1: Yeah.
0: So Win 98.5, your country.

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0: It is crazy. I love that song. Lee Bryce, Love Like Crazy is the only way to love, right?
1: Amen.
0: If you're in love, it definitely makes you crazy.
1: And then if you're in a long-time relationship, you're crazier.
0: Yeah. I think I would agree. I think when you're in a relationship, there's a very beginning where you're just crazy about each other. And then you go in that lull where you can't stand each other. And then at the very towards the end, you're like, okay, well, I can stand you now. I get all that stuff. Who else am I going to be around? I actually really do love you. And
1: it's like a who else would tolerate me?
0: I'm not going to do any better. Face it. That's Lee Bryce, of course, Love Like Crazy on your country Win 98.5 on the Win 98.5 morning show. I'm Scott West.
1: I'm Julianne.
0: Julianne, of course, was telling us earlier about the Dan and Shay easy to play numbers game. What's our number again?
1: Our number is lucky number 7.
0: Lucky number 7. So if you did not get the number, Julianne said there's no trophy. Everybody doesn't get a trophy. So if you didn't listen yesterday, we're giving you a mulligan. You can text what the number is to 80373 and we'll respond with yesterday's number.
1: Right.
0: So that you have yesterday's number, today's number, and then Wednesday you'll announce a number, Thursday you'll announce a number. And Friday. See how easy that is?
1: It's so easy. It's like bingo.
0: It's Tyler Hubbard, Josh Ross, and Dan and Shay. I mean,
1: it's going to be an incredible
0: concert.
1: It's
0: like slower horses, you know.
1: I've always enjoyed Dan and Shay's songs.
0: They are more pop than they are our country, aren't they?
1: They are.
0: She's got the mischievous grin over there. She likes Dan and Shay.
1: I'm kind of drooling a little.
0: Yeah, she is a little bit. Wow, Julianne is Dan and Shay fan. So she's gonna again
1: get some fun songs.
0: We're gonna keep.
1: Wait to see those. I mean, hear those.
0: Yes, I think a Freudian slip over there. You said it. Hear and see. She's gonna get in her car later and scream Dan and Shay songs. Don't forget, she's gonna give the number again. The number today is
1: number 7.
0: You
1: Dan
0: can text
1: and Shay.
0: If you didn't hear it yesterday. They say, what the heck is it? No, what's the number from yesterday for the Luke Bryan, for the Dan and Shay
1: concert tickets?
0: Concert,
1: easy to play.
0: Easy to play. Stick around. We've got some more fun stuff coming up on Win 98.5.
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0: Ain't a bad life for a good old boy. Good old boys, Thomas Rhett and Jordan Davis on your country Win 98.5 and a Win 98.5 morning show on a Tuesday, the hardest day of the week. I'm Scott West.
1: I'm Julianne. Yeah. Who said it has to be the hardest day of the week?
0: Well, for me, Tuesdays are the roughest day because Monday you had the weekend. Wednesday's hump day, so you're halfway through the week. Thursday, there's one more day till Friday, and Friday, of course, is
1: okay.
0: Friday.
1: So Tuesday, Tuesday,
0: we're screaming at the monitor.
1: Just dragging
0: we're
1: through.
0: Going by the ocean and screaming. It's Tuesday, and once you make it through Tuesday, it's hump day, right?
1: Tuesday.
0: It's Wednesday. Yes.
1: What is that one? I'll gladly
0: pay you Tuesday.
1: Tuesday
0: for a hamburger today. We're so old.
1: That can be our Tuesday.
0: Yes, there you go.
1: We'll had a little fun.
0: If you don't know who that is Wimpy, right? They actually created real hamburgers.
1: Places Wimpy hamburgers.
0: Based on that
1: gladly.
0: Google it, because then you'll find out how old we are. So earlier we were talking about recognizing teachers. We listed the states that were best for teachers, states that were best and worst for teachers. Michigan came in 18th.
1: Right.
0: We wanted to acknowledge and give kudos out to local teachers.
1: Mm-hmm.
0: So we've been doing that. If you have a local teacher that inspired you, whether they're your children's teachers now or a teacher you had that's still teaching,
1: right.
0: Text us to, what's the text number?
1: 80373.
0: Yeah, and just tell us who they are and who you are, if your mom, dad, brother, sister,
1: mm-hmm.
0: and we will give them kudos.
1: Shout out.
0: And speaking of shout outs, there's something going on special in Albion.
1: We've got the 22nd annual Albion High School Distinguished Alumni Awards Program, and they'll be honoring Linda Peterson Lovelace, Andrea Armstrong, and Marquetta Frost. The special guest speaker, hold on, Paula Langston Ware. And that will be in Marshall Opportunity High School.
0: Which is in Albion.
1: In Albion.
0: Yes.
1: Hmm.
0: Marshall Opportunity High School in Albion. When is it again?
1: September 17th.
0: So
1: Thursday. This coming Thursday at 7 p.m.
0: So what are they going to have there?
1: Light refreshments.
0: Are we all invited?
1: Is
0: everyone invited?
1: And the public is invited.
0: Oh, very cool. So that's the Albion, 22nd Annual Albion High School Distinguished Alumni Awards. They're going to honor some great alumni there. We're not sure if they're teachers or they were administrators, but again.
1: Or alumni.
0: Anytime that you're dealing with the schools,
1: mm-hmm.
0: I mean, you're growing. So think of it this way. They are the people who are going to be shaping the people who shape this world.
1: Mm-hmm.
0: Teachers basically are the people who say, besides parents
1: right.
0: and grandparents, can't leave the grandparents out.
1: Never.
0: But they are the ones, so we want the best of the best. We want the astronauts. We want the Michael Jordans. We want the
1: overachievers.
0: So we want teaching our children, because the better they are taught, the better
1: our
0: society will be.
1: So that's going to take place at 225 East Watson Street in Albion.
0: In Albion. And that is Thursday, September 17th on your country Win 98.5.

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That's why this next song has 15 grams of protein, 3 grams of carbs, and zero sugar. Yeah. 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
0: Cassie Scramlin, I was getting so focused on singing that jingle.
2: I know. I love it.
0: I got too
2: finger tied.
0: I got too happy with the buttons there. Just call Cassie Scram, S-C-R-A-M-L-I-N. I mean, it's kind of, and I think that's Rascal Flatts or something.
2: Yeah, he's awesome.
0: Yeah, so we have him here. The news is brought to you, the fun news or the interesting news or Julianne
2: or the
0: news.
2: Entertainment news.
0: The entertainment news. We're still working progress. Is brought to you by Hit 'em Here. You can enjoy their driving range. You can putt around at their mini golf. You can practice year round at their indoor golf simulators. Take a few swings at their batting cages. Enjoy some snacks at their snack bar as a family plays arcade games at Hit 'em Here in Battle Creek, offering an exciting, welcoming family atmosphere for everyone who visits. Hit 'em Here today. What's in the interesting news?
2: So we've got entertainment on the spectrum. Last night, the Emmys took place.
0: Oh, that's
2: and
0: right.
2: Yes.
0: Reba.
2: So Reba honors Dolly at the Emmys and also Sally Fields. So they went back all the way back to Steel Magnolias.
0: Oh, yes.
2: Yeah. So
0: chick flick.
2: Sally shared her memories of that movie, and then Reba went ahead and sang Dolly's Appalachian Memories with the live symphony.
0: No kidding.
2: So it was pretty awesome.
0: I bet there wasn't a dry eye in the house.
2: Yeah. So it was really a beautiful tribute to Dolly. And
0: because Reba and Dolly were really good friends.
2: Oh, big time.
0: Yeah.
2: Oh, yeah.
0: And you can't mention Dolly or tell a story without some kind. And then, listen, there are people out there that, you know, don't like anybody. But Dolly, I mean, if you didn't like her, that should say, I don't want to be your friend, right?
2: If
0: you weren't a Dolly fan.
2: Yeah, yeah.
0: Yeah.
2: And so I think since Dolly, our sweet Dolly, has passed on, everybody is her best friend. Like, have you noticed? Like,
0: yes.
2: My best friend Dolly. Yeah. My best friend. Everybody has a best friend.
0: Yeah.
2: Picture.
0: Yes. Yes. And she led quite the eclectic life. Who else was in Steel Magnolia?
2: There was Julia Roberts.
0: Julia Roberts. Yeah.
2: Yep. And Daryl Hannah.
0: Daryl Hannah. Yes.
2: Yeah. Oh yeah.
0: Yes. That's right.
2: Sally
0: Field, Dolly Parton. What was Dolly's role in that film? Do you remember? She's a hairdresser, right?
2: Yep. Yeah. Oh, she was great.
0: She played
2: that so well.
0: I bet she said your famous line in that movie too, didn't she?
2: You know, butter my butt. Call me a biscuit.
0: Butter my butt. Call me a biscuit. On your country, Win 98.5.
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0: Ella Langley doing her thing with Be Her. She says it over and over and over. I lost track of how many times she says Be Her.
1: I think we all need to be ourselves.
0: I think you don't
1: just
0: need to be
1: thankful the way the good Lord made you.
0: That's it. Just
1: be you.
0: Just be you. Be you. Be you.
1: Be you. Be you. I just want to be me.
0: I just want to be you. Be you. Everyone wants to be her. Can't blame him. Yeah, she is the hottest music star.
1: How you said that.
0: the whole world. How about some numbers? A number story.
1: We've got a Dan and Shay.
0: We've got a Dan and Shay numbers.
1: Number.
0: But first, we're going to talk about a Michigan couple who accidentally replayed the wrong club Keno ticket and ended up winning $136,000.
1: Wow.
0: Apparently, the couple had said, she said that her husband played Keno, club Keno, during a recent night out, and they stopped at another restaurant for a reunion, and they purchased a club Keno ticket while they were there. But she said after the reunion, they stopped at another bar, and it sounds like a party,
1: right,
0: where her husband, air quotes, accidentally replayed my club Keno ticket instead of his. And of course, that's the ticket that won.
1: That was the winner.
0: Yeah. So they ended up matching 9 of the 20 club Keno numbers and $136,000. And I know how nice these people are. They're older because the couple said some of their winnings will go toward helping their grandkids pay for college.
1: Oh, that's so important.
0: Those are nice numbers. Nice.
1: Or they could go to IBEW and get a trade and walk out without all of that student debt.
0: They could pay for your kids'
1: but maybe
0: training.
1: They were on that one little cart that you go through town and you paddle.
0: Could be. Could
1: Do you
0: be.
1: Know what that is called? I can't
0: pub
1: remember.
0: Crawl.
1: The pub crawl. Yeah. Maybe they're on a pub crawl.
0: Yeah, I think tomorrow, or not tomorrow, Friday, this Friday in downtown Battle Creek, there is a night market. So
1: yeah.
0: If you're looking for something to do this Friday at Festival Market Square.
1: That thing slows traffic down. Like, don't be in a hurry.
0: That's
1: when
0: a
1: you
0: little
1: get,
0: cart.
1: Yeah,
0: oh, yeah.
1: When you have traffic in
0: your
1: backup right here in Battle Creek.
0: Yeah. So if you don't know what she's talking about, it's one of those pub crawl things where you can sit in it. And everyone sings and you can drink and they drive around downtown. But when you're behind it, you definitely are crawling.
1: You are.
0: Yes.
1: It's the car crawl.
0: It's their car crawl. Okay. So we've got Julianne across from me who's going to tell us about some numbers.
1: We do. And Dan and Shay numbers. To remember, it's lucky number 7. Tuesday is 7 for the Dan and Shay concert tickets, and you want to text that to 80373 on Friday.
0: On Friday.
1: You're going to remember all these numbers.
0: You're going to remember all these numbers.
1: And keep them for Friday.
0: Yep. And then we're going to give you the keyword. You're going to text it in with those numbers.
1: Mm-hmm.
0: And then on Monday,
1: we're going to have a winner.
0: We're going to have a winner.
1: La, la, la.
0: So now for something completely different, which is sponsored again by IBEW.
1: Yeah, and it's the country's best kept secret in the workforce. Find out how you can join the Brotherhood and work a trade today by visiting them online at IBEW445.com.
0: Which Julianne politely pointed out to me that it's IBEW and not IBS. Because
1: right.
0: She's like, it's not IBS.
1: It's not IBS that goes along with your story about the winner.
0: It is not about the winner. It's about IBEW. And now for something completely different. Did you know that Mickey Mouse's pet dog, Pluto, is not a dog?
1: He's a planet.
0: He's a planet. He's Uranus. No, that got eliminated. Goofy is classified as a distinct ant. Wait.
1: What?
0: It's late. In 19. Goofy. How about this? Something completely different. I apparently can't read.
1: That's
0: all
1: different.
0: I pulled up some random facts, and they're all about Goofy. We'll do it live. I don't care. We'll do it live. Just read the screen for crying out loud. Fun facts about some completely different. Identical twins don't have the same fingerprints. Did you know that?
1: Well, I hope not.
0: Well, they're identical. They should, right?
1: They really should, but...
0: Yeah, that's because the environmental factors during development in the womb with a W, and the rate of finger growth impact your fingerprints.
1: Oh, wow.
0: Yeah, that's better than a Mickey Mouse story in Pluto and Uranus.
1: Thank you. That's for sure.
0: Parents in the U.S. consistently rank as the world's unhappiest.
1: What?
0: That's something completely different.
1: The parents?
0: Parents in the United...
1: In the USA.
0: Yes.
1: We rank the unhappiest?
0: Happiness and well-being surveys are far from an exact science, but parents in the U.S. report being far less happy than non-parents. In contrast, Portuguese parents seem to be slightly happier than non-parents. There is a cue for parenthood right there. We've got Brett with some news coming up on...
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2: Good morning. Kalamazoo Public Safety says one man is dead after a crash just before 4 p.m. Monday near the intersection of Portage Street and Howland Avenue. He and a 48-year-old woman crashed their vehicles, and she is listed in serious but stable condition. A 10-year-old girl is also hospitalized with minor injuries, but police did not say in which vehicle she was a passenger in. So far, no names have been released. The U.S. Attorney's Office for Western Michigan says Abbott Laboratories has agreed to pay $385 million in a settlement over contamination in its baby formula factory in Sturgis. The factory is the largest producer of baby formula in the U.S. and was shut down in 2022, and the closure led to a baby shortage formula in the U.S. Abbott closed the facility from February until June of 2022 to address what former U.S. Food and Drug Administration Director Dr. Robert Callis said was shocking conditions. People who live in the second and third floor apartments at Tiden Lofts in Hastings are back in their homes after being evacuated since last Thursday when a resident had the poison ricin. The Barry Eaton District Health Department says the area of concern is on the first floor where that resident was. And spokeswoman Emily Small says it's not known yet when first floor residents will be able to return. She says every apartment has its own HVAC unit and there are no concerns. The upper floors are contained. Corwell Health and the Health Department officials are not commenting on the person's condition who was hospitalized after being exposed to ricin last week. And runners hoping to make it to the Boston Marathon are getting a new shot at the starting line. Registration for the 2020

0: Go.
1: Mostly cloudy today with a good chance of showers and thunderstorms. Increasing humidity with a high temperature up around 78. Tonight, mostly cloudy. Chance of showers, low temperature right around 60. As we head into Wednesday, we'll maintain a lot of clouds with a chance of showers and a high temperature a little cooler right around 72. For Thursday, you guessed it, more clouds and a chance of showers and thunderstorms, especially during the morning with a high of 75. I'm Sergeant Mate Meteorologist Matt Kirkwood, tracking Southwest Michigan's weather.
2: 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Thanks, Matt, for that. And rain is expected in about 6 minutes here in Battle Creek.
3: Yeah, it looks gloomy out there.
2: I know. And time is 8:35.
3: 8:35.
2: 25 more minutes of this morning show.
3: 25 minutes of torture. We've got your tickets for the St. Joe County Fair.
2: Yes.
3: Text, what are we texting?
2: We're doing Elephant Ear.
3: 80373. And then we've got the
2: Horsepower for the National Street Rod Association.
3: 80373. Yeah, those are both start. The fair starts next week. We've got a pair of grandstand tickets, a pair of comp tickets, and a pair for Josh Grayson.
2: Ooh.
3: Again, text those numbers in. What do we have coming up, Julianne? What are we playing?
2: We've got to rethink something about our show.
3: She's focused.
2: Yeah, Luke Combs, buddy.
3: We're going to play this song in its entirety.
2: It is entirety.

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0: myself on a Tuesday, a rainbow Tuesday.
1: It is. Taste it.
0: Taste the rainbow.
1: You will be able to stick your tongue outside shortly while it's raining and taste like that kid, rainbow.
0: You are like a kid in a candy store. She's like, there's a rainbow outside.
1: You should have seen me run throughout the store.
0: She was trying to get pictures.
1: I totally interrupted the sales team.
0: Sticking her head out the window.
1: Julie Fleming's over there going, oh my word.
0: There's a rainbow.
1: And all the while I was testing my ankle for running.
0: To see if you're running.
1: For running in pickleball. How so far, so good.
0: So let me ask you this. How old were you when you realized that leprechauns weren't real? That there was no pot of gold at the end of the rainbow?
1: I have always lived in that world.
0: You still believe that, don't you?
1: No. I never believed
0: it. Well, there's nothing wrong with that. You never believed it with...
1: No, I never believed it.
0: You just ate Lucky Charms. You never really believed... The rainbow for you was marshmallows or marbids.
1: Yes, so those little rainbow in the marshmallows.
0: Those are called marbids. I'm not making this up.
1: Marbids.
0: Marbids. Marshmallow bits. Marbids.
1: Huh.
0: I only know that because I bought some because I'm like, I love the marshmallows.
1: I know.
0: And Lucky Charms.
1: That's a funny thing you say because when I had my second daughter, I brought her home from the hospital and I had my older daughter.
0: Okay.
1: And she was feeding her a Marbid on like the second day.
0: Oh, really?
1: Of being home in the hospital and talk about freaking out. Like,
0: I bet. What do you feed that baby?
1: Don't get
0: my second child. Where's my first child? So, on that note, speaking of childish behavior, well, I would go through the Lucky Charms and pick all the Marbids out, and Kelly would go to eat part of the cereal.
1: Oh, I know.
0: And she'd say, hey, what happened to the marshmallows? And I'm like, I don't know.
1: Oh, yeah.
0: And the box would be...
1: There's only two of us.
0: Yeah. I give it to the dog. The box would be really expanded. Like, you know, when you're a kid.
1: Yeah.
0: You dig down to the bottom to get the prize. Yeah. And the box was bloated. It's like, there's no prize in that one.
1: Yeah.
0: There's no prize.
1: None whatsoever. That's funny.
0: We've got a story coming up. Julianne's going to tell us about a vacation and her experience with Dolly during 2020.
1: Yes.
0: But first, what are we going to play, Julianne?
1: Let's do a little cowgirl, Parmalee, on Your Country 198.5.

0: Yeah,
1: Wind 98.5, your country, the Wind 98.5 morning show. I am Scott West.
2: I'm Julianne.
1: I love that song by Parmalee, that's Cowgirl. Mm-hmm. I like, he needs to say it closer together. Because when he says, I fell in love with a cowgirl, I fell in love with a cowgirl. But when he says, I fell in love with a cow, it's like he's telling his girlfriend, he fell in love with a cow,
2: she's
1: right?
2: A cow?
1: You English teachers out there understand.
2: Goodness.
1: Yeah, yes. You know, there's comma false where it's like, mm-hmm. I fell in love with a cowgirl. You got to say it fast.
2: Yeah.
1: Because if you say, I fell in love with a cow, girl, right. What does it sound like I'm telling you? I love cows. Move over. All right, Julianne's got a story.
2: I've got a story. Okay, so this is kind of related to our Emmys night last night. And the Steel Magnolias, who honored Dolly Parton. And
1: such a great movie.
2: Yes. It's so iconic.
1: And I can say that
2: it's an iconic movie.
1: As a dude, when I was married, I was forced to watch it. I'm not watching this movie.
2: Yeah.
1: And then when I watched it,
2: I cried. Grab the tissue.
1: Yeah.
2: So the movie took place mainly in Natchitoches.
1: Say that
2: Louisiana.
1: Again.
2: Natchitoches.
1: So you say that 10 times real fast?
2: Yeah. Natchitoches.
1: No, that's
2: okay,
1: six.
2: I guess I can't.
1: You fail. Now clean your microphone
2: in Louisiana. Now, my husband and I did a bed and breakfast there.
1: And what year was this?
2: This was in 2020.
1: You're pretty risky. 2020.
2: It was.
1: Wasn't there something going on in 2020?
2: You know what the
1: was it the Olympics? No, I think it was.
2: Yeah, the COVID.
1: C word, yes.
2: Yeah. And so we were there, and my sweet cousin, Ricky, and his lovely wife, they took care of Jalen while John and I were able to get away.
1: So you went away. It was just you and John.
2: Yeah, and she recommended, my cousin's wife recommended that we go to this place because of the whole town is so nostalgic. Yeah,
1: right,
2: the whole vibe was really awesome. So we got pictures of... You know, where buildings that were in the
1: actual movie
2: all that kind of stuff. So
1: it was like a big fan trip for you guys because you...
2: It was unexpected.
1: So on the top four movies, where is that? Is that in your top four movies that you've ever seen, Steel Magnolias?
2: No.
1: Did you go to the Ark while you were down there? That's a different movie, right?
2: Right.
1: Okay.
2: It was way different.
1: Yes. And so what was the best place that you saw when you're visiting?
2: I think the church and everything, you know, like the whole premise around.
1: Yeah, because she gets married right
2: before. Yeah, she's getting married.
1: Spoiler alert. Don't spoil it. If you haven't seen Steel Magnolias.
2: Right.
1: It's sad.
2: It. Mm-hmm.
1: Did you do a lot of selfies? Were there a lot of John and Julianne selfies, or did you make him hold the camera?
2: I think it was... I just took pictures of the buildings itself.
1: Are you going to share those on your socials?
2: I can.
1: You should.
2: Yeah, but there is a very sad thing because that very cousin, not Ricky, but her, she actually in January of 2021 passed away from COVID.
1: No kidding.
2: Yeah, so I just have those fond memories of her. Just being so special and just wonderful.
1: That's why it's very important to remind people that are close to you just how much you care about them.
2: Amen.
1: Because you just never know.
2: Right.
1: On that note, how about some Dierks Bentley? A lot of leaving left to do on your country. 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
1: 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I'm Scott West.
2: I'm Julianne.
1: Speaking of Roach Home Improvement, they were out at the golf event at Binder Park Golf Course.
2: I caught that. I caught on to that.
1: Michael Miller Memorial Foundation.
2: That was so
1: there.
2: Cool.
1: Yeah, he brought his wife and his niece and his son, and they all came out. They donated to the charity.
2: That's awesome.
1: Really, really good people, Roach Home Improvement. Mm-hmm. So we're at the end of the hour. Obviously, it's almost 9 o'clock. Time has flown. We've talked about a lot of fun stuff.
2: Oh, yeah.
1: Julianne's done her pointing, and I think it's, what, an 8 phlegm day today? Or
2: I think I've just gone up to five phlegms.
1: It's an inside joke.
2: It is.
1: So don't forget, Julianne's got some important information to remind you of before we get out of here.
2: Yeah, the National Street Rod Association is coming up in Kalamazoo Fairgrounds, and we need you to text Horsepower. If you want tickets, or not tickets, if you want to be in the running for tickets.
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2: And that's the 25th and 26th.
1: 25th and 26th.
2: Yep, of this month. And then text Elephant Ear for the St. Joseph County Fair.
1: Yes, Elephant Ear, which is that big-looking weird thing with sugar and cinnamon that...
2: total deliciousness that I cannot have.
1: Can any, because you are.
2: Whatsoever. Because I'm gluten-free.
1: Gluten-free.
2: Because I don't like to have that IBS.
1: Oh, there's just some lightning.
2: I know.
1: God said, you do not want.
2: Don't touch it.
1: Stay away from the glutein.
2: So the weather is getting
1: the lightning, we're not making that up. We're just
2: looking
1: out the window.
2: And we're being good today.
1: It's a good day to sleep. It's a good day. On that note, it's a good day to sleep and turn up the radio to your country.
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12: Mostly cloudy conditions today, increasing humidity with a chance of a shower or thunderstorm. High temperature up around 78. Tonight, mostly cloudy with a chance of showers. Low temperature right around 60. For Wednesday and Thursday, we'll maintain a chance of showers and thunderstorms. High Wednesday, 72, 75 on Thursday. And it looks like we'll finally squeeze out a dry day on Friday with a high right around 73. I'm Storm Team 8 meteorologist Matt Kirkwood, tracking Southwest Michigan's weather.

0: Luke Combs. It's Your Country when 98.5. How does that song still slap? I'm glad I'm not driving right now because I probably would have pedaled to the metal. It is when 98.5 Shaboozy and Jelly Roll up in a few.
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MacArthur in Your Country with 98.5. Said to some friends recently, I'm like, I want them to turn that into a TV show. They're like, Hannah, I feel like six of those shows exist. I'm like, I don't care. None of them are named MacArthur.

0: Dylan Scott with What He'll Never Have on Your Country 98.5. My name is Hannah, and we are very much looking forward to the St. Joseph County Fair. Who doesn't love a county fair? This has been going on since 1851. It's one of the top five fairs in all of Michigan, and it's back. So if you want to enter to win tickets, you got to make sure to text Elephant Ear to 80373. That's Elephant Ear to 80373.
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Coffee. That is called Boston with 98.5, but I'm sure you knew that by now. I feel like that's one of those songs that you just wake up singing, gets stuck in your head. It's a good one. 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Lainey Wilson coming shortly.

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10: Mostly cloudy conditions today, increasing humidity with a chance of a shower or thunderstorm. High temperature up around 78. Tonight, mostly cloudy with a chance of showers. Low temperature right around 60. For Wednesday and Thursday, we'll maintain a chance of showers and thunderstorms. High Wednesday, 72, 75 on Thursday. And it looks like we'll finally squeeze out a dry day on Friday with a high right around 73. I'm Storm Team 8 meteorologist Matt Kirkwood, tracking southwest Michigan's weather.

0: on Your Country with 98.5. 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If we are on the bout, we're bringing a prize wheel. 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

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So, careful. 2 and 98.5 with you, folks.

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16: Southwest Michigan weather.
17: Mostly cloudy conditions today, increasing humidity with a chance of a shower or thunderstorm. High temperature up around 78. Tonight, mostly cloudy with a chance of showers. Low temperature right around 60. For Wednesday and Thursday, we'll maintain a chance of showers and thunderstorms. High Wednesday, 72, 75 on Thursday. And it looks like we'll finally squeeze out a dry day on Friday with a high right around 73. I'm Stern 2-8 meteorologist Matt Kirkwood, tracking Southwest Michigan's weather.

0: 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Happy Day of the Cowgirl. Heck yeah. Let's all live our best cowgirl life today. It is Win 98.5. We're going to play Kane Brown in just a few minutes.
1: We've been to both Carolinas, seen a big Montana sky, driven up and down the coast a few times, London, Paris, paradise. But ain't got much memory of the scenes, come to think I missed them all. And damn,

Win 98.5, that's Zach Top, who is a Stagecoach headliner. I gotta be honest, when I saw the lineup and I saw he was headlining, I was like, good for him. That's a big deal. It is Win 98.5 with Nate Smith.

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You're

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Brent Allen just getting in the door on this Tuesday afternoon. And I brought a bunch more great music with me. So hang around. Luke Combs on the way. His brand new one. First on Win. 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

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You might want to wake up with them and find out tomorrow morning. 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
6: Showers and thunderstorms continue this afternoon with a chance of severe weather for counties along and south of I-94 where a level 1 marginal risk is in place. Otherwise, temperatures will top off in the upper 70s, dew points on the rise making it feel a bit humid. A mostly dry overnight, a low near 60, and a mostly dry Wednesday with the exception of a few scattered showers. Heavier rain makes a return Thursday. The active pattern continues for much of the week. Tracking West Michigan's weather, I'm Storm Team 8 meteorologist Sarah Flynn.

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A little more fall-like weather settling in across southwest Michigan this week. I guess we kind of have to expect that, right? Middle of September. Check that forecast and the radar anytime at windcountry.com. 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

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Honestly, I have no idea what's next. 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

0: Morgan Wallen's Just In Case on your country, Win98.5. Hang around, a lot more music coming up as we head toward 1 o'clock. And I don't know if you've noticed this or not, but streaming prices continue to rise. Your report out this week says streaming prices are rising more than cable and much faster than the rate of inflation. Since 2022, streaming prices have jumped more than three times the rate of inflation. Apple TV launched at $4.99 a month back in 2019. That's tripled since then. Disney Plus launching the same year at $6.99 without ads. Now it's $11.99 with ads. Netflix Premium up 125% since 2013. And the cheapest tier of Paramount Plus is up 80% over the past 5 years. They say now if you have the whole rack of all the streaming services, all the big ones, $151 a month is what it will cost you. Ouch, man, these high prices are everywhere, aren't they? One thing that continues to be free, though, is all this great music. And we'll kick it off with Riley Green next on Win98.5.
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Taylor Swift hit number one on the country charts for the first time in 13 years with that song. Also snagged her a CMA nomination. I knew it. I knew you. On your country, Win 98.5. And here's Jake Owen.

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4: 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I'm Robin Hood.
5: Throw down the field after a fake pitch, and it's caught high in the air and brought in by the Broncos. 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First down, Western Michigan.
6: You guys did a lot of run blocking last year, but the ball was in the air, and nobody happier to see that than this guy, Avion Chenault.
7: Yes, sir. That's a testament to the process that we've been through. You know, we're a very process-driven team, not outcome-driven. The process is the biggest piece that we focus on. So all offseason, we've been working on the passing game, trying to get it better, and we finally got to display it this past weekend.
6: You were wide open all night long in that post pattern.
7: Yes, sir. We were working it all week long. We were just waiting for the opportunity to come so we could throw it down there and execute the play.
4: Avion Chenault and the Broncos head to Houston to take on Rice Saturday at 7:30. That's your Bronco update. I'm Robin Hood.
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13: Showers and thunderstorms continue this afternoon with a chance of severe weather for counties along and south of I-94 where a level 1 marginal risk is in place. Otherwise, temperatures will top off in the upper 70s, dew points on the rise, making it feel a bit humid. A mostly dry overnight, a low near 60, and a mostly dry Wednesday with the exception of a few scattered showers. Heavier rain makes a return Thursday. The active pattern continues for much of the week. Tracking West Michigan's weather, I'm Storm Team 8 meteorologist Sarah Flynn. We'll be right back.

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That is Dan and Shay on Your Country, Win 98.5 with your fun fact of the day coming up. And teach a little something, get y'all edumacated. Hang on, that is straight ahead. First, Lee Bryce on Win 98.5.

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Every day I bring you a fun fact, and here is today's fun fact of the day. Did you know the national flag with the most colors in it is the country of Belize? 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

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Carry on at your country Wind 98.5, where Hudson Westbrook is up ahead. Right now, they'll get a little crazy on a Tuesday afternoon. 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
18: Showers and thunderstorms continue this afternoon with a chance of severe weather for counties along and south of I-94, where a level one marginal risk is in place. Otherwise, temperatures will top off in the upper 70s, dew points on the rise, making it feel a bit humid. A mostly dry overnight, a low near 60, and a mostly dry Wednesday, with the exception of a few scattered showers. Heavier rain makes a return Thursday. The active pattern continues for much of the week. Tracking West Michigan's weather, I'm Storm Team 8 meteorologist Sarah Flynn.

Win98.5. There's Cody Johnson along with the lady that hit a home run last week, knocked it right out of the park, Carrie Underwood, making history in Iowa. She became the first female artist to headline a show at the Field of Dreams movie site in Dyersville, Iowa. Way to go, Carrie. That's pretty cool.

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Minutes for Three Rivers this afternoon. Morgan Wallen on your country, Wind 98.5. And this guy on his way this coming Sunday. Farm tour arrives in Allegan, John Shandorf Dairy Farm. And we may just have another pair take this giveaway tomorrow morning. Find out. Wake up with Scott and Julianne right here on Wind 98.5.

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Good afternoon. I'm Alan Parrish, taking care of things back here in the Win 98.5 studios. I hope to not drive you south of sanity, but if I do, you will be rejoicing and saying amen, because I'm only here for 5 hours. It's Shaboozy and Jelly Roll here on Your Country Win 98.5. I'm excited. 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

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Well, maybe I was a little wrong yesterday when I said we were going to be touching 80 degrees. Didn't quite get there, but we definitely got the rain. It's all muggy and humid. Even it's supposed to be like that for a while. Yuck.

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4: In a home opening win over Monmouth Saturday, the Bronco passing attack comes up big. Here's your Bronco update. I'm Robin Hood.
5: Throw down the field after a fake pitch, and it's caught high in the air and brought in by the Broncos. Avion Chenault at the 34-yard line. First down, Western Michigan.
6: You guys did a lot of run blocking last year, but the ball was in the air, and nobody happier to see that than this guy, Avion Chenault.
7: Yes, sir. That's a testament to the process that we've been through. You know, we're a very process-driven team, not outcome-driven. The process is the biggest piece that we focus on. So all offseason, we've been working on the passing game, trying to get it better. And we finally got to display it this past weekend.
6: You were wide open all night long in that post pattern.
7: Yes, sir. We were working it all week long. We were just waiting for the opportunity to come so we could throw it down there and execute the play.
4: Avion Chenault and the Broncos head to Houston to take on Rice Saturday at 7:30. That's your Bronco update. I'm Robin Hood.
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14: Showers and thunderstorms continue this afternoon with a chance of severe weather for counties along and south of I-94, where a level 1 marginal risk is in place. Otherwise, temperatures will top off in the upper 70s, dew points on the rise, making it feel a bit humid. A mostly dry overnight, a low near 60, and a mostly dry Wednesday, with the exception of a few scattered showers. Heavier rain makes a return Thursday. The active pattern continues for much of the week. Tracking West Michigan's weather, I'm Storm Team 8 meteorologist Sarah Flynn.

Win 98.5. These two coming up in just a second. Dan and Shay are not coming to Boston, but they are coming to Grand Rapids at the Acrisure Amphitheater on October 2nd. Sounds fun, but I'll be tied up here. I can't go. It saved me the trouble. I can

Win 98.5 Your Country. Good afternoon. I am Alan Parrish. Well, these past few days and these upcoming few days have been pretty special. You know why? It's because we are giving away a lot of tickets, including tickets to the St. Joe County Grange Fair. I'll tell you how you can win in just a little bit. But first, last night...

0: 25 Year Country. No promises. There's going to be stars like confetti at the St. Joe County Grange Fair this year. But, you know, anything can happen. Well, the historic St. Joe County Grange Fair that's been running since 1851 and one of the top five fairs in all of Michigan is finally back. And guess what? You, yes, you listening right now have the chance to win some free tickets. Here's how you win them. Text Elephant Ear, that's ELEPHANTEAR, to 80373. Once again, text Elephant Ear to 80373 for your chance to win some free tickets. That's the St. Joe County Grange Fair coming at you this September 20th through the 26th. It's going to be basically a week full of fun. I want to see you out there. I mean, the St. Joe County Grange Fair. It's been running since 1851. They know what they're doing, all right? Once again, Elephant Ear to 80373. Let's keep it rolling here on Your Country Win, 98.5.
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Good afternoon. I'm Alan Parrish. How much are your kids worth to you? 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I hope so. 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Well, not a certain Chinese billionaire. He paid $120,000. That story's coming at you next hour.

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1: Hello.

have nothing against people who are surrogates. I definitely don't have anything against people who are surrogates and get paid $120,000. I know a lot of people who would like to be her. That's coming at you in just a little bit. She

5, a California surrogate says she was paid $120,000 through an agency, only to find out afterward via CBS News. That's a great way to find out that the baby's father is a Chinese gaming billionaire who's already fathered over 100 kids and says the agency never told her who she was really carrying for. Well, I know why he needs all those kids. Who else is going to try out his games, right? Well, kids love video games. It's Brunette, Tucker Wetmore. Jeez.

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13: Showers and thunderstorms continue this afternoon with a chance of severe weather for counties along and south of I-94 where a level 1 marginal risk is in place. Otherwise, temperatures will top off in the upper 70s, dew points on the rise, making it feel a bit humid. A mostly dry overnight, a low near 60, and a mostly dry Wednesday, with the exception of a few scattered showers. Heavier rain makes a return Thursday. The active pattern continues for much of the week. Tracking West Michigan's weather, I'm Storm Team 8 meteorologist Sarah Flynn.

Win 98.5. If you live in Branch County, you could be helping the Michigan State Police right about now, as they are asking for tips after someone swiped about $30,000 in copper wire from a gravel work site on East County Line Road in Girard Township sometime between Saturday and Monday. You know what? Maybe they heard about the penny shortage and them trying to stop pennies and say, you know what? I'm going to make my own. But you have the $30,000. What do you need pennies for? I don't know. I'm Regent Air. It's Bailey Zimmerman.

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We are continuing on this week of winning by giving away some free tickets to the Kalamazoo County Expo Center. I'll tell you how you can win them, but first, it's Luke Combs.

0: 98.5, your country. All right, Jelly Roll. I'm a liar, whatever, but I'm not lying about this. The 46th annual NSRA Street Rod Nationals North will be returning to the Kalamazoo County Expo Center this September 25th and 26th with over 1,800 incredible street rods. There's going to be pristine muscle cars, custom builds, and of course, you can hunt for treasure at the massive vintage swap meet. There's going to be manufacturer exhibits, live entertainment, great food, and of course, I'm not just saying this to wave this in front of your face, because you listening have the chance to win some free tickets. Here's how you'll win them. 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I'm an idiot. 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Once again, horsepower to 80373. 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

0: Remember just a little bit ago when Dr. Squatch, the soap brand, went viral because they made that beer soap with a PBR inside of it or whatever? Well, they made a new soap and it's making people feral. That's coming at you next hour.
1: Well, we grew up down by the railroad track shooting BBs at old beer cans. Choking on the smoke from a lucky strike somebody lifted off of his old man.

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If you ask most young men who their celebrity crush is or was, one of their answers definitely is going to be Megan Fox, especially when she appeared in Transformers. I mean, that's just a given. Well, Megan Fox has teamed up with Dr. Squatch, yes, the soap brand, and it's making young men and making really everyone go feral. But first, it's the hottest song out right now. It's Choosing Texas, Ella Langley. Just when I-

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1: 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Well, both Jack and Diane are going crazy for Dr. Squatch's newest soap called Feral Fox. It's a limited run soap and deodorant collab with Megan Fox, with only 5,000 units being given out. And they are straight up marketing it as designed to make people lose their minds. I don't know if it's the pheromones in it or whatever. Listen, I don't need it though, because ladies love my pheromones. No, that's weird. All right, that was a joke. Relax. 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
12: Southwest Michigan weather.
13: Scattered showers and thunderstorms possible south of I-94 tonight, where a level one marginal risk is in place. Otherwise, most of West Michigan will be dry, cloudy, temperatures dropping down to near 60. A high of 72 on Wednesday with an isolated shower possible, but a better chance for rain will come overnight Wednesday into Thursday morning. Thursday afternoon, Friday staying dry, rain chances returning to the weekend. It will be a bit cooler with highs in the 60s. Tracking West Michigan's weather, I'm Storm Team 8 meteorologist Sarah Flynn.

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You can submit your name online, and I believe they're picking the top five names in October, and then they'll go on from there. I have no clue. I'm not good at naming things. Ugh. It's a dream.

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7: In a home opening win over Monmouth Saturday, the Bronco passing attack comes up big. Here's your Bronco update. I'm Robin Hood.
8: Throw down the field after a fake pitch, and it's caught high in the air and brought in by the Broncos. Avion Chenault at the 34-yard line. First down, Western Michigan.
9: You guys did a lot of run blocking last year, but the ball was in the air, and nobody happier to see that than this guy, Avion Chenault.
10: Yes, sir. That's a testament to the process that we've been through. You know, we're a very process-driven team, not outcome-driven. The process is the biggest piece that we focus on. So all offseason, we've been working on the passing game, trying to get it better, and we finally got to display it this past weekend.
9: You were wide open all night long in that post pattern.
10: Yes, sir. We were working it all week long. We were just waiting for the opportunity to come so we could throw it down there and execute the play.
7: Avion Chenault and the Broncos head to Houston to take on Rice Saturday at 7:30. That's your Bronco update. I'm Robin Hood.
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What is your favorite pop, or if you're a weird, soda? I don't say that. 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Come on. Anyways, for me, it's Mountain Dew. Come on now. But if you like Dr. Pepper, how does Dr. Pepper chicken sound? I don't know. That story's coming at you next hour.

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Put your hands up if you like Dr. Pepper Chicken. Nobody? All right. Well, I got more info on that in just a little bit. Because first, we're talking about a woman

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If you're dating a girl who likes Dr. Pepper and likes fried chicken, this will be your last night lonely because Slim Chickens just rolled out Dr. Pepper Blasted Tenders, Tender Bites, and Wings nationwide through November. Now, no Dr. Pepper actually touches the chicken. It's a dry seasoning inspired by Dr. Pepper's 23 flavor blend that's being hand dusted on after frying free of charge. Now, if you ask me, I don't want Dr. Pepper fried chicken. But, you know, if you're a true Dr. Pepper connoisseur and you love your fried chicken, go for it. Why not? It's Jason Aldean here on Your Country. She said.

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8: Southwest Michigan weather.
9: Scattered showers and thunderstorms possible south of I-94 tonight, where a level one marginal risk is in place. Otherwise, most of West Michigan will be dry, cloudy, temperatures dropping down to near 60. A high of 72 on Wednesday with an isolated shower possible, but a better chance for rain will come overnight Wednesday into Thursday morning. Thursday afternoon, Friday staying dry, rain chances returning to the weekend. It will be a bit cooler with highs in the 60s. Tracking West Michigan's weather, I'm Storm Team 8 meteorologist Sarah Flynn.

Win 98.5 Your Country. Who wants to go on a child predator tour with me? No? Yeah, I didn't think so. Well, Chester Zoo's booking system in the UK briefly listed tickets for kids on its Lion and Tiger Predator Tour as the Child Predator Tour. It's a naming convention glitch that they say was fixed almost immediately, with listings now simply reading Child Tour and Adult Tour. Yeah, we didn't do much editing and much reviewing when that first came out. That's idiotic. It's Cowgirls.

98.5 Your Country. Good evening. I'm Alan Parrish, and I'll be honest, today was not a good day for pickleball. Very wet and humid. I hope it's not that way. This upcoming October 3rd, I got a pickleball fundraiser coming at you in just a little bit, because first, it's Carly Pierce. Yeah.

0: Win 98.5, your country. Good evening. I am Alan Parrish, and don't try to be slick and have a margarita before you head on out to the Michael A. Dickinson Second American Legion Post 257 in Battle Creek as they are hosting the Nets for Vets Pickleball Fundraiser on Saturday, October 3rd from 9 a.m. all the way up until 5 p.m. So like I said, if you're having the margarita, you'd be having it at like 8 in the morning. Yuck. This is going to be happening over at the Kellogg Community College Courts. Proceeds will be going towards supporting veterans and the local community. Now, even though it is a fundraiser, tournament play is still on the schedule, so you got to bring your A game because there's going to be prizes for the top three teams. And if you're a non-player, you can still stop on by for on-site resources from the VA and save a warrior. Registration will be including a t-shirt. You know I love my t-shirts. I live for those things. And we'll be staying open until September 19th at legionpost257.org. You got 4 more days to register. 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I want to see you out there. 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

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Well, if you're a kid yourself, you better close your ears right now. 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That story's coming at you next hour, kids. 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

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Good evening. I am Alan Parrish, and I know this is probably the worst way to find out on the radio from a random 20-year-old. 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It's terrible. I'll tell you how in just a little bit, because first it's Carry On. 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
6: Scattered showers and thunderstorms possible south of I-94 tonight, where a level one marginal risk is in place. Otherwise, most of West Michigan will be dry, cloudy. Temperatures dropping down to near 60. A high of 72 on Wednesday with an isolated shower possible, but a better chance for rain will come overnight Wednesday into Thursday morning. Thursday afternoon, Friday staying dry. Rain chances returning to the weekend. It will be a bit cooler with highs in the 60s. Tracking West Michigan's weather, I'm Storm Team 8 meteorologist Sarah Flynn.

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If you are a parent to a kid who has an iPhone, time is ticking for you to snatch that iPhone and make sure they don't update it to the recent iOS. And if they did, well, I got to warn you about something, because iOS 27 added a hide location button in Find My that lets you quietly pause your location sharing with one person for up to 12 hours with no notification sent. They just see no location found before it silently reverts back on its own. iOS 27 is going to be making a lot of sneaky kids. Who knows? They might even be out after all the bars close.

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0: 5 Your Country. Good news coming at you because Albion High School is holding its 22nd annual Distinguished Alumni Awards program, honoring Linda Peterson Lovelace, Andrea Armstrong, and Marquetta Frost with guest speaker Paula Langston Ware. It's going to be happening this Thursday. We are just 2 days away at 7 p.m. at Marshall Opportunity High School. That's 225 East Watson Street in Albion. 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

Country, good evening. I am Alan Parrish and Zach John King. You don't got to tell me anymore. I will get to drinking because it is time for me to head on out of here. No, I'm lying. I'm going to turn that truck around. I'm only 20. I can't drink yet. It's Jordan Davis. It's time.